0: 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This is English by Television. 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Und dann ist es auch Treffpunkt mancher Künstler.
1: Hello there.
2: Hello.
3: Hello.
1: May I ask you a question?
2: Yes, you may.
1: What are you doing here?
2: I want to buy a book for my aunt. Could we try that bookshop over there?
1: Certainly. I think they've got a good choice of books there.
3: And I must get a newspaper and a birthday card. Have you got any stamps on you?
2: No, I'm sorry, I haven't.
1: For stamps, you must go to the post office.
3: Shall I go to the post office first?
2: Yes, okay.
3: Could you tell me where the post office is?
1: Of course. Go down Southampton Street, turn right at the first traffic lights. It's about 5 minutes' walk.
3: Thank you.
2: Could you buy some stamps for me, too?
3: Do you want stamps for postcards?
2: Yes, please.
3: All right, see you later, Jane.
2: Shall we have a drink here?
1: Yes. Why not? Ah, here's Russell again. Let's watch our little sketch with Jane and Russell in Covent Garden. Now look and listen.
3: What sort of book do you want?
2: A guidebook about Spain. It's for my Aunt Margaret. You know.
3: Shall we go in then?
2: Yes, let's.
4: Can I help you?
2: Have you got any guidebooks about Spain?
4: Yes, of course. Could you come over here, please? Here you are.
2: May I have a look at them?
4: Yes, certainly.
3: I must get a birthday card for my grandmother. It's her 70th birthday next Wednesday. And I must get a postcard for my little sister. Could I see some birthday cards?
4: Yes, they're over there. Have you got what you want?
3: No, not everything. I want a newspaper too.
4: They're right behind you.
3: May I look at the Guardian?
4: Yes, of course you may.
2: Russell, could you help me a moment?
5: Yes, what is it?
2: I've got two guidebooks here. Which one shall I get?
3: Well, I think this one's good for somebody with a car. Has your aunt got a car?
2: No, she hasn't. She usually travels by bus.
3: Then I think this one's right for her.
2: Yes, you're right.
3: Shall we pay now, or do you want anything else?
2: No, thank you. I've got everything.
3: We'd like these cards, the newspaper, and that guidebook.
4: That's 80 pence for the newspaper and the two cards. And you're paying for the book?
2: Yes, I am. Could you wrap it up, please?
4: Shall I take the price off first?
2: Yes, please do.
4: That's £8.50. Thank you.
3: Shall we have a cup of coffee over there?
2: Yes, that's an excellent idea. Then you can write your cards and I can read your paper. There are some musicians. Shall we go and listen to them?
3: Can I just write these cards?
2: Listen, robbery in the British Museum.
3: Really?
2: Oh, how interesting. Look at this article. British policemen are wonderful.
3: Very interesting.
2: Oh, look. Windsor Castle. Fine weather brings crowds to Windsor. Trains full.
3: To Windsor. Could you please be quiet? I can't write.
2: Sorry, Russell. Listen. First dividend on the football pools. £600,000.
3: May I just finish my cards, please?
2: Can we go and listen to the musicians now?
3: All right. Where are the stamps?
2: You've got them. Come on.
3: Can you see a letterbox?
2: Yes, there's a letterbox over there.
3: I must post these cards. What should we do tonight? Shall we go to a concert?
2: Oh, yes. Look, there's a poster. Shall we go to their concert?
5: Excuse me, would you like to come to our concert tonight?
2: Hey, don't I know you?
5: It's Jane, isn't it?
2: Yes. Phil from our old school band.
5: What a surprise.
2: May I introduce Phil Southwood, Russell Grant.
6: Hello.
5: Hello.
6: We'd like to come to your concert tonight. What time is it?
5: It's at 8 o'clock. I'd like to give you 2 free tickets.
6: Ah, that's marvellous. Thank you very much.
2: Could you sing a song for us?
5: What would you like?
6: What about What Shall We Do With the Drunken Sailor?
2: Oh, no. I'd like The Lambeth Walk.
5: All right. Let's sing The Lambeth Walk.

0: Wir wollen uns jetzt anschauen, was heute neu war. In unserer Geschichte kamen einige Hilfsverben, Auxiliaries, vor. Can, could, may und shall. 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I can, he can. Bei diesen Hilfsverben wird die Frage durch Umstellung gebildet, also ohne do bzw. does. Let's listen again.
1: Can I help you?
2: Can we go and listen to the musicians now?
0: Can entspricht dem deutschen können. Can I help you? Kann ich Ihnen behilflich sein?
3: Could I see some birthday cards?
1: Could you come over here, please?
0: Could you come over here, please? Könnten Sie hier herüberkommen? Could ist höflicher, zögernder und zurückhaltender als can.
2: May I introduce Phil Southwood, Russell Grant?
3: May I look at the Guardian?
1: Yes, of course you may.
0: May I look at the Guardian? Yes, of course you may. Darf ich den Guardian anschauen? Ja, natürlich. May entspricht dem deutschen dürfen. Mit may bitten wir um Erlaubnis. Und natürlich geben wir damit auch die Erlaubnis.
1: Shall I take the price off first?
2: Yes, please do.
3: Shall we have a cup of coffee over there?
0: Shall entspricht dem deutschen sollen. Es steht nur mit I und we. Shall we sing a song? Sollen wir ein Lied singen? Beachten Sie auch die vom Deutschen abweichende Wortfolge. 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Fragen Sie, ob Sie hier rauchen dürfen. May I smoke here? Fragen Sie, ob Sie eine Tasse Kaffee haben könnten. Could I have a cup of coffee, please? Fragen Sie, was Sie heute Abend machen sollen. What shall we do tonight? Fragen Sie, ob Sie einen Moment hereinkommen könnten. Could I come in for a moment? Fragen Sie, ob Sie diesen Reiseführer anschauen dürfen. May I have a look at this guidebook? Fragen Sie den Autofahrer, ob er Sie im Auto mitnehmen könnte. Could you give me a lift, please? Fragen Sie, ob Sie hier parken können. Can we park here? Jane fragt diesen Herrn, ob sie seine Zeitung haben darf. May I have your paper, please? And may I ask you to listen to our story again? Wenn Sie unser Zeichen sehen, sprechen Sie den Satz wieder nach. Are you ready? Let's start.
3: What sort of book do you want?
2: A guidebook about Spain. It's for my Aunt Margaret. You know.
3: Shall we go in then?
4: Shall we go in then?
2: Yes, let's.
1: Can I help you?
2: Have you got any guidebooks about Spain?
1: Yes, of course. Could you come over here, please? Here you are.
2: May I have a look at them?
1: Yes, certainly.
3: I must get a birthday card for my grandmother. It's her 70th birthday next Wednesday. And I must get a postcard for my little sister. Could I see some birthday cards?
4: Could I see some birthday cards?
1: Yes, they're over there. Have you got what you want?
3: No, not everything. I want a newspaper too.
1: They're right behind you.
3: May I look at the Guardian?
4: May I look at the Guardian?
1: Yes, of course you may.
2: Russell, could you help me a moment?
3: Yes, what is it?
2: I've got two guidebooks here. Which one shall I get?
3: Well, I think this one's good for somebody with a car. Has your aunt got a car?
2: No, she hasn't. She usually travels by bus.
3: Then I think this one's right for her.
2: Yes, you're right.
3: Shall we pay now, or do you want anything else?
4: Shall we pay now, or do you want anything else?
2: No, thank you. I've got everything.
3: We'd like these cards, the newspaper, and that guidebook.
1: That's 80 pence for the newspaper and the two cards. And you're paying for the book?
2: Yes, I am. Could you wrap it up, please? Could you wrap it up, please?
1: Shall I take the price off first?
2: Yes, please do.
1: That's £8.50. Thank you.
3: Shall we have a cup of coffee over there?
2: Yes, that's an excellent idea. Then you can write your cards and I can read your paper.
1: There are some musicians. Shall we go and listen to them?
2: Shall we go and listen to them?
3: Can I just write these cards?
2: Listen, robbery in the British Museum.
3: Really?
2: Oh, how interesting. Look at this article. British policemen are wonderful.
3: Very interesting.
2: Oh, look! Windsor Castle. Fine weather brings crowds to Windsor. Trains full.
3: To Windsor. Could you please be quiet? I can't write.
2: Sorry, Russell. Listen. First dividend on the football pools. £600,000.
3: May I just finish my cards, please?
4: May I just finish my cards, please?
2: Can we go and listen to the musicians now?
3: All right. Where are the stamps?
2: You've got them. Come on.
3: Can you see a letterbox?
2: Yes, there's a letterbox over there.

0: Excuse me, would you like to come to our concert tonight?
1: Hey, don't I know you?
0: It's Jane, isn't it?
1: Yes, Phil from our old school band.
0: What a surprise.
1: May I introduce Phil Southwood, Russell Grant.
2: May I introduce Phil Southwood, Russell Grant.
3: Hello.
0: Hello.
3: We'd like to come to your concert tonight. What time is it?
0: It's at 8 o'clock. I'd like to give you 2 free tickets.
3: Ah, that's marvellous. Thank you very much.
1: Could you sing a song for us?
2: Could you sing a song for us?
0: What would you like?
3: What about What Shall We Do With the Drunken Sailor?
1: Oh, no. I'd like The Lambeth Walk.
0: All right. Let's sing The Lambeth Walk.
4: Let's do a test now, shall we? What does Jane buy in this bookshop? Does she buy a guidebook or a songbook? She buys a guidebook. Where does Russell get the stamps? Does he get them in the bookshop or at the post office? He gets them at the post office. Does Jane's aunt usually travel by car or by bus? She usually travels by bus. Is Russell writing a card or is he reading the paper? He's writing a card. Who's Phil Southwood? Is he Jane's school friend or Jane's brother? He's Jane's school friend. What are these tickets for? Are they for the opera or for a concert? They're for a concert. Wir wollen das, was wir heute gelernt haben, jetzt anwenden. Sie treffen ganz unverhofft einen alten Schulfreund. Drücken Sie Ihre Überraschung darüber aus. What a surprise! Dieser Freund heißt Phil. Stellen Sie ihn Ihrer Begleiterin vor. May I introduce Phil? Fragen Sie Ihren Freund, ob er mit Ihnen da drüben eine Tasse Tee trinken will. Beginnen Sie Ihre Frage mit Shall we? Shall we have a cup of tea over there? Fragen Sie Ihren Freund, wie es ihm geht. How are you? Ihr Freund antwortet, dass es ihm ganz gut geht. Was sagt er? I'm very well, thank you. Er könnte auch sagen, I'm fine, thanks. Fragen Sie Ihren Freund, ob er heute Abend mit Ihnen in ein Konzert gehen will. Beginnen Sie wieder mit Shall we?

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